0: looking up, looking up.
1: It's possibly the crowning of all his works, because if you walk around Paseo de Gracia, which is all the Plaza de Cataluña, you will sense left. So different even today. Oh, I'm sure that some people think it's arrangements. I think possibly the jealousy.

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And we hope to see you again one day. It's great to be in Denmark again. Thank you.

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0: The Doobie Brothers.
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0: And many more.
1: The Beatles.
0: Rolling Stones.
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But she never lost her head. 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

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New York City is the place where they said, hey, babe,

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It's like I'm 17 again. Peach fuzz on my face. Looking on the case, trying to find a hella taste. Oh my God, I'm on the chase. Chevy is getting kinda heavy. Relevant, selling it, dipping away. Time keeps slipping away.